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0: Mountain Low helping out Corey Kent. You got Co Wetzel there. Chris Matthews here, throwing a good news story out into your world. In Ohio, dude had to go dumpster diving. He bought a lottery ticket, thought, oh, hang on, I threw it away. It actually might be a winner. Digging through the dumpster, he told Idaho lottery officials he went into a panic because he wanted to check one last time. Just maybe it might be worth something. After retrieving it from the dumpster, it turned out to be a $100,000 winner. He claimed the prize took home $73,000 after taxes. And I would say that is most certainly worth dumpster diving.
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13: From the National Weather Service, we do have a chance of showers and thunderstorms this evening with low temperatures around 71 degrees. Tomorrow, mostly cloudy, then becoming sunny, highs nearing 90, but with heat index values as high as 101.
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0: Change My Mind, but that's a great Riley Green song. Don't even try to change my mind because that's the name of the song. Chris Matthews, happy to be hanging with you. Ella Langley, who sent me a t-shirt, says Ella's Fellas on it, which I'm absolutely going to wear. I hope it fits. I've got her with Morgan Wallen, I Can't Love You Anymore, coming up after Jason Aldean, and one of my favorites of all time, and all time Aldean, Amarillo Sky, up next.
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11: 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I just want to warn you, traffic is tough out there.
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3: From the National Weather Service, we do have a chance of showers and thunderstorms this evening with low temperatures around 71 degrees. Tomorrow, mostly cloudy, then becoming sunny, highs nearing 90, but with heat index values as high as 101.
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0: You need somebody to say so. Dan and Shay there. Chris Matthews here throwing some good news out into your world. Little kitty cat in California recently got trapped in a storm drain. They named her Stormy. Residents called 911. Stormy was crying down in the storm drain, and cops, animal services get on site. They got this net, this special net. They managed to pull Stormy to safety. Now, she's now in a shelter. She's in a foster home waiting to be adopted. Hopefully, because this story has now gone viral, and hopefully it's not too long before Stormy finds a forever home.
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0: From the National Weather Service, we do have a chance of showers and thunderstorms this evening with low temperatures around 71 degrees. Tomorrow, mostly cloudy, then becoming sunny, highs nearing 90, but with heat index values as high as 101.
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0: There she is. I knew it. I knew you. Jessie's song from the Toy Story 5 movie. Taylor Swift, really, it's her song. It's Chris Matthews. Happy to be hanging with you and finishing things up on Tuesday with some Corey Kent coming up in New Country from Luke Bryan as well.
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3: From the National Weather Service, we do have a chance of showers and thunderstorms this evening with low temperatures around 71 degrees. Tomorrow, mostly cloudy, then becoming sunny, highs nearing 90, but with heat index values as high as

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0: 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Thank you for listening to my new song, Let Him In Anyway.
1: Over the last 30 years, a lot has changed. 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

be her so bad. It hurts so bad. It hurts. Chris Matthews, Ella Langley sent me a t-shirt. It says Elvis Fellas on it. I'm going to wear it proudly. New capture from John Morgan called Kid Myself. Up, up, up. Jake Ellis.

0: Just a kid myself. He's John Morgan. I'm Chris Matthews. Throw some good news out into your world here. End of Tuesday, a Michigan mom was recently saved from choking by her son's Boy Scout training. Andrew used his first aid skills that he got as a Boy Scout, saved his mom as she was choking. She can now watch him graduate this summer because of his heroics, his quick thinking. And now he never has to clean his room, at least not for the rest of the summer, right?
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7: From the National Weather Service, we do have a chance of showers and thunderstorms this evening with low temperatures around 71 degrees. Tomorrow, mostly cloudy, then becoming sunny, highs nearing 90, but with heat index values as high as 101.
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12: From the National Weather Service, we do have a chance of showers and thunderstorms this evening with low temperatures around 71 degrees. Tomorrow, mostly cloudy, then becoming sunny, highs nearing 90, but with heat index values as high as 100.

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0: South of Sanity is a great new song. He's Zach Top. I am Chris Matthews. How much would you pay for the new, I guess, trendy pineapple, Del Monte's Ruby Glow pineapple? It's back. It takes 2 years to mature, all right? It grows in a Costa Rican rainforest. Only a few thousand are produced each year. They always sell out. The person who, I guess, is responsible for them said they represent how pineapples are becoming innovative craftsmanship. So how much would you pay for a Ruby Glow pineapple? Did you say $395? Yeah, just shy of $400. I'll make you a deal.
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18: From the National Weather Service, we do have a chance of showers and thunderstorms this evening with low temperatures around 71 degrees. Tomorrow, mostly cloudy, then becoming sunny, highs nearing 90, but with heat index values as high as 101.
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0: Little product placement from Bailey's Zimmerman there. It's Chris Matthews. Don't we need some Morgan Wallen? Don't we need new-ish Morgan Wallen? I think the answer is yes, and I think we're going to get into it after Megan Maroney next.
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11: From the National Weather Service, we do have a chance of showers and thunderstorms this evening with low temperatures around 71 degrees. Tomorrow, mostly cloudy, then becoming sunny, highs nearing 90, but with heat index values as high as 100.

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0: 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It's Brantley Gilbert, and you just heard my new song, Good Damn. 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

A flash flood warning for the following counties in Ohio, Ottawa, and Sandusky. The National Weather Service in Cleveland has issued a flash flood warning for Ottawa County in northwestern Ohio, Sandusky County in northwestern Ohio, until 3:15 a.m. Eastern Daylight Time. At 12:16 a.m. Eastern Daylight Time, Doppler radar indicated thunderstorms producing heavy rain across the warned area. Between 2.5 and 3.5 inches of rain have fallen. Additional rainfall amounts of 1 to 2 inches are possible in the warned area. Flash flooding is ongoing or expected to begin shortly.

0: hazard, flash flooding caused by thunderstorms. Source, radar. Impact, flash flooding of small creeks and streams, urban areas, highways, streets and underpasses, as well as other poor drainage and low-lying areas. Some locations that will experience flash flooding include Fremont, Bellevue, Clyde, Gibsonburg, Woodville, Elmore, Green Springs, Beauville, Risingston, Lindsay, Helena, Burgoon, Stony Prairie, Viscouri and White's Landing. Be especially cautious at night when it is harder to recognize the dangers of flooding. Repeating, a flash flood warning has been issued until 3:15 a.m. Eastern Daylight Time for the following counties, in Ohio, Ottawa and Sandusky.
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6: From the National Weather Service, it'll start out cloudy today, but gradually becoming sunny. High temperatures will reach 90, but with heat index values as high as 101. This evening, a chance of showers and thunderstorms with partially cloudy skies. Lows around 76.
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8: From the National Weather Service, it'll start out cloudy today, but gradually becoming sunny. High temperatures will reach 90, but with heat index values as high as 101. This evening, a chance of showers and thunderstorms with partially cloudy skies. Lows around 76.

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0: That's Corey Kent. A little bit of help from Co Wetzel. The song is Rocky Mountain Low. Rascal Flatts right before that. I'm Rich Krieger. And Randy Travis's wife, Mary, has announced that a new Randy album will be out by the end of the year. She said, we have a whole new album coming out of archived music. She said it's stuff that he had sang before the stroke back in 2013. It's been mastered, mixed, and is ready to go. This will be the first album with new and never-before-heard tracks from Randy since 2008 and his first full-length record since 2014. Parker McCollum, Alexandra Kay, coming up.
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1: 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Or do I do the right thing and go around all my coworkers and see who lost a $20 bill? 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
1: From the National Weather Service, it'll start out cloudy today, but gradually becoming sunny. High temperatures will reach 90, but with heat index values as high as 101. This evening, a chance of showers and thunderstorms with partially cloudy skies. Lows around 76.
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0: That's Tucker Wetmore with Brunettes. I'm Rich Krieger. And if you're feeling a little bit cranky today, you might want to blame the TV set in your bedroom. Apparently, zoning out in front of the screen before bed hurts your ability to sleep. And with that being said, pretty much all blue screens, if you're talking about your phone, maybe you're talking about your TV, or maybe you're talking about your laptop, will have the same effect. Coming up, John Pardee.
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3: There's nearly 678,290,000 kids under five around the world. But what's so important about being five? A lot, it turns out. Children who live to age five are twice as likely to reach adulthood. That's why vaccines matter so much. For 40 years, Rotary and partners have delivered vaccines globally. Like here, and even here. Impressive, right? But 12.5 million children are still totally unvaccinated. Rotary knows we can find them. Because when Rotary and Indian vaccinators looked for families at bus and train stations, used motorbikes, and trekked house to house, they lowered polio cases by 94%. See? It can be done. And the results are worth it. Let's ensure that all children grow up safe from preventable diseases.
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6: From the National Weather Service, it'll start out cloudy today, but gradually becoming sunny. High temperatures will reach 90, but with heat index values as high as 101. This evening, a chance of showers and thunderstorms with partially cloudy skies. Lows around 76.

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2: 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at 8 p.m. June 13th, it's the Buckeye Country Superfest at Ohio Stadium in Columbus at 3 p.m. June 13th, the Swamps of New Jersey play at the Huron Boat Basin at 7 p.m. June 14th, the Patriots Symphonic Band is at Black River Landing in Lorain at 6:15 p.m.
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2: From the National Weather Service, it'll start out cloudy today, but gradually becoming sunny. High temperatures will reach 90, but with heat index values as high as 101. This evening, a chance of showers and thunderstorms with partially cloudy skies. Lows around 76.
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0: That's Kane Brown. That's his latest single, Woman. I'm Rich Krieger, and you may think of yourself as a law-abiding citizen, but you're not. Researchers found that one or two times every day, the average person lies, cheats, or otherwise breaks the rules. Now, I'm not talking about jail time offenses here. It's little stuff like standing in the express lane with too many groceries, playing hooky from work, or boarding a plane before your seat is called. Coming up, Morgan Wallen, also the new one from Dan and Shay.
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6: From the National Weather Service, it'll start out cloudy today, but gradually becoming sunny. High temperatures will reach 90, but with heat index values as high as 101. This evening, a chance of showers and thunderstorms with partially cloudy skies. Lows around 76.

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0: That's John Morgan with Kid Myself, Luke Combs. Right before that, I'm Rich Krieger. An NBA star, Jimmy Butler, was teasing last week that while he's been in rehab for his knee, he's been working on his country album. He even shared a clip with Breland on vocals. Well, Jordan Davis can confirm he's heard a lot of the album, and he said, and I'm quoting, "It's awesome." He said he's a crazy talented guy. It's really cool to see a guy that I've been a fan of for a long time be so on fire for country music. On the way, Chase Matthew, also John Party.
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3: From the National Weather Service, it'll start out cloudy today, but gradually becoming sunny. High temperatures will reach 90, but with heat index values as high as 101. This evening, a chance of showers and thunderstorms with partially cloudy skies. Lows around 76.
0: For 30 years, Erie, Huron, Lorain counties, and the surrounding areas have made K96 their country.

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0: being five. A lot, it turns out. Children who live to age five are twice as likely to reach adulthood. That's why vaccines matter so much. For 40 years, Rotary and partners have delivered vaccines globally. Like here, and even here. Impressive, right? But 12.5 million children are still totally unvaccinated. 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See? It can be done. And the results are worth it. Let's ensure that all children grow up safe from preventable diseases.
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3: From the National Weather Service, it'll start out cloudy today, but gradually becoming sunny. High temperatures will reach 90, but with heat index values as high as 101. This evening, a chance of showers and thunderstorms with partially cloudy skies. Lows around 76.

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3: From the National Weather Service, it'll start out cloudy today, but gradually becoming sunny. High temperatures will reach 90, but with heat index values as high as 101. This evening, a chance of showers and thunderstorms with partially cloudy skies. Lows around 76.
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0: That's Hella Langley and Morgan Wallen. 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
8: From the National Weather Service, it'll start out cloudy today, but gradually becoming sunny. High temperatures will reach 90, but with heat index values as high as 101. This evening, a chance of showers and thunderstorms with partially cloudy skies. Lows around 76.

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1: 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No employee or any member of the families of Elyria Lorraine Broadcasting Company, its advertisers and promoters of any contest are eligible. The stated parties and promotional participants are not liable for injury incurred because of any contest promotion. Limit one winner per household every 30 days. Winner has 30 days from the date of giveaway to pick their prize up. Grand prize drawings will be determined per contest. Winners agree to sign a contest release form as a condition of receiving the prize package. Winners agree to allow the use of his or her name, likeness, and or voice for additional publicity and advertising purposes for the period of 1 year from the grand prize drawing date without additional compensation. 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Copies of these rules are available by sending a self-addressed stamped envelope to General Contest Rules, care of WKFM, 10327 Milan Road, U.S. Route 250, Milan, Ohio, 44846. 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
3: From the National Weather Service, it'll start out cloudy today, but gradually becoming sunny. High temperatures will reach 90, but with heat index values as high as 101. This evening, a chance of showers and thunderstorms with partially cloudy skies.
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1: 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That is straight up absolutely.
0: Yeah. One on one end, you have your dad who's like trying to be as invisible as possible.
1: Right. Like, doesn't even want to take up space on my couch. Oh, is that where you normally sit? I'll sit on the other side. Here's my brother. Like, I mean, your bed's bigger. Can we?
2: Yeah.
0: Oh, did he ask?
1: Yeah. Because your guest bed is a full and you have a queen, right?
2: Oh, wow.
1: I was like, no, you're not. No. What are we? I'm like, I have a really big couch.
0: Yeah,
1: you guys enjoy that.
0: You know, brother, there's these things called hotels.
1: Yeah. Hotels.
0: If you get demanding, rental cars. You might have to go stay in one.
1: Yep. And you know what this means? I'll be walking to work. Of course I'm going to cave and give him the car. Of course I will.
0: I'll pick you up.
1: Thank you.
0: You have to remind me, because what'll happen is
1: I'll text Bubba that morning.
0: Here and I'll be like, where's Carson?
3: 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We'll be right back.
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5: With a look at your ag news headlines, I'm Erin Anderson on Brownfield. The CEO of the National Cattlemen's Beef Association, Colin Woodall, says the passage of the Farm Bill would bring much-needed certainty to the ag industry. Senate Ag Committee Chairman John Bozeman says he's optimistic there will be enough support in the chamber to get it across the finish line. The Deputy Secretary at USDA says the agency's reorganization is on track, with most elements expected to be completed by the end of the year. He says the relocation is all about securing the future of the USDA. The owner of one of the largest sale barns in the country says access to land is contributing to the slow rebuild of the cattle herd. Jackie Moore is with Joplin Regional Stockyards in Missouri.
6: Anywhere where cattle country was, somebody that's made a lot of money is investing in those ranches. And it ain't about cattle. It's about hunting. It's about recreation.
5: I'm Erin Anderson for Brownfield.
7: Severe weather warning. Heavy rains are approaching. Let's get an update from our field reporter in Wheatville. Gary, how you doing out there?
8: Actually, pretty great. Storm's rolling in, but these wheat fields are protected with Spherex fungicide, so not much to report on out here. Back to you, Ted.
7: I guess you can forget the forecast with Spherex fungicide from BASF. Let's go to commercial.
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0: From the National Weather Service, it'll start out cloudy today, but gradually becoming sunny. High temperatures will reach 90, but with heat index values as high as 101. This evening, a chance of showers and thunderstorms with partially cloudy skies. Lows around 76.
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3: 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Save big money at Menards. A Norwalk couple accused of burglary have been indicted on multiple charges. Norwalk, Ohio News says that 49-year-old Travis Butler and 43-year-old Amber Torres were both arrested last month in connection with a burglary that happened in April when a family was on vacation. Some job cuts at Sandusky schools. According to the Sandusky Register, 11 staff positions were slashed on Tuesday, including student enrollment and support specialist for adult education, nursing coordinator for adult education, as well as 9 vacant positions. A traffic pattern change is coming to an intersection in Huron County. The Norwalk Reflector reports that the intersection of Route 250 and Route 13 in Fitchville Township will be converted to an all-way stop starting June 23rd. Right now, the intersection is a two-way stop, requiring vehicles on Route 13 to stop before crossing 250. A study of the intersection was done by the state, with 23 total crashes, 10 of those involving injuries, and 13 were angle crashes, happening between 2020 and 2024. The Elyria Police Department continues to prioritize traffic safety through targeted enforcement in the I-90 construction zone within the city. Since January 1st, officers have issued 157 speeding citations in the construction zone between the Elyria-Elyria Township border and the Sheffield Village-Elyria border. Between June 2nd and June

0: 5th, the traffic unit issued 80 speeding citations within the construction zone. With your K96 local news, I'm Josh Bowman.
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2: 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Our state ranks among the top 10 in the nation for reported cases. We must do better. And as governor, Vivek Ramaswamy will protect Ohioans and deliver justice for victims.
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10: Severe weather warning. 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

seen a big Montana sky. Driven up and down the coast a few times. London, Paris, paradise. But ain't got much memory. 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
10: From the National Weather Service, a heat advisory is in effect today from noon to 8 p.m. A chance of showers and thunderstorms, mainly early, mostly sunny, a high of 90. Heat index values today as high as 97.
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3: 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Now checking sports. The New York Yankees beat the Cleveland Guardians last night by a final of 3-2. The Yankees' Jazz Chisholm hit a solo home run in the eighth inning to break a 2-2 tie. The teams wrap up their three-game series today. Some day baseball at 110 on 95.3 WLKR. Parker Messick will pitch for Cleveland. In Frontier League Baseball last night, the Lake Erie Crushers, they lost 8-7 to the Evansville Otters. The two teams play again today in Avon at 12 noon. Longtime Huron High School baseball coach Dan Lindsley has stepped down. The Sandusky Register reports that Lindsley said it was just time. Lindsley spent 10 years as the head coach of Huron Baseball. The NHL Stanley Cup Final now tied 2-2. This comes after Carolina defeated Vegas last night 5-3. Game 5 set for Thursday night at Carolina. NBA Finals Game 4 tonight in New York City. The Knicks host the Spurs at 8:30, with the Knicks up 2-1 in the series. And in football news, Cleveland Browns offensive lineman Joel Bitonio has announced his retirement. Bitonio spent 12 seasons in the NFL, all with Cleveland. The left guard named to 7 Pro Bowls. And that's your sports.
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3: From the National Weather Service, a heat advisory is in effect today from noon to 8 p.m. A chance of showers and thunderstorms, mainly early. mostly sunny, a high of 90. Heat index values today as high as 97.
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2: A traffic pattern change is coming to an intersection in Huron County. The Norwalk Reflector reports that the intersection of Route 250 and Route 13 in Fitchville Township will be converted to an all-way stop starting June 23rd. Right now, the intersection is a two-way stop, requiring vehicles on Route 13 to stop before crossing 250. A study of the intersection was done by the state, with 23 total crashes, 10 of those involving injuries, and 13 were angle crashes, happening between 2020 and 2024. The Huron County Growth Partnership and Norwalk Area Visitors Bureau invite local businesses, restaurants, retailers, attractions, and community organizations to help welcome approximately 800 cyclists to Huron County during the 2026 Great Ohio Bicycle Adventure, taking place June 19th to 22nd and returning June 27th. Cyclists will begin arriving in Norwalk on the afternoon of Friday, June 19th, with many visiting Uptown Norwalk for dining, shopping, and entertainment. Throughout the weekend, riders will be traveling the area, including visits to local attractions, also attending community events, and enjoying all that our community has to offer. And the Elyria Police Department continues to prioritize traffic safety through targeted enforcement in the I-90 construction zone within the city. Since January 1st, officers have issued 157 speeding citations in the construction zone. And between June 2nd and June 5th, the traffic unit issued 80 speeding citations within the zone. Weather, heat advisory in effect from noon to 8 p.m. today. Josh Bowman, K96 News.
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0: 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That just does something to all of us, and not necessarily in a good way. 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Yeah, you're right.
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1: From the National Weather Service, a heat advisory is in effect today from noon to 8 p.m. A chance of showers and thunderstorms mainly early, mostly sunny, a high of 90. Heat index values today as high as 97.
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7: 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Now checking sports. The New York Yankees beat the Cleveland Guardians last night by a final of 3-2. The Yankees' Jazz Chisholm hit a solo home run in the eighth inning to break a 2-2 tie. The teams wrap up their three-game series today. Some day baseball at 1:10 on 95.3 WLKR. Parker Messick will pitch for Cleveland. In Frontier League Baseball last night, the Lake Erie Crushers, they lost 8-7 to the Evansville Otters. The two teams play again today in Avon at 12 noon. Longtime Huron High School baseball coach Dan Lindsley has stepped down. The Sandusky Register reports that Lindsley said it was just time. Lindsley spent 10 years as the head coach of Huron baseball. The NHL Stanley Cup Final now tied 2-2. This comes after Carolina defeated Vegas last night 5-3. Game 5 set for Thursday night at Carolina. NBA Finals Game 4 tonight in New York City. The Knicks host the Spurs at 8:30, with the Knicks up 2-1 in the series. And in football news, Cleveland Browns offensive lineman Joel Bitonio has announced his retirement. Bitonio spent 12 seasons in the NFL, all with Cleveland. The left guard named to 7 Pro Bowls. And that's your sports.
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1: From the National Weather Service, a heat advisory is in effect today from noon to 8 p.m. A chance of showers and thunderstorms, mainly early. Mostly sunny, a high of 90. Heat index values today as high as 97.
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3: A traffic pattern change is coming to an intersection in Huron County. The Norwalk Reflector reports that the intersection of Route 250 and Route 13 in Fitchville Township will be converted to an all-way stop starting June 23rd. Right now, the intersection is a two-way stop, requiring vehicles on Route 13 to stop before crossing 250. A study of the intersection was done by the state, with 23 total crashes, 10 of those involving injuries, and 13 were angle crashes, happening between 2020 and 2024. The Huron County Growth Partnership and Norwalk Area Visitors Bureau invite local businesses, restaurants, retailers, attractions, and community organizations to help welcome approximately 800 cyclists to Huron County during the 2026 Great Ohio Bicycle Adventure, taking place June 19th to 22nd and returning June 27th. Cyclists will begin arriving in Norwalk on the afternoon of Friday, June 19th, with many visiting Uptown Norwalk for dining, shopping, and entertainment. Throughout the weekend, riders will be traveling the area, including visits to local attractions, also attending community events, and enjoying all that our community has to offer. And the Elyria Police Department continues to prioritize traffic safety through targeted enforcement in the I-90 construction zone within the city. Since January 1st, officers have issued 157 speeding citations in the construction zone. And between June 2nd and June 5th, the traffic unit issued 80 speeding citations within the zone. Weather, heat advisory in effect from noon to 8 p.m. today. Josh Bowman, K96 News.
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6: Wake up with us, Big D and Bob, in the morning and the afternoon drive. 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

0: I Can't Love You Anymore. 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
1: Hey, I just renewed my TSA pre-check.
0: Yes.
1: And so I think I'm good to go for a little while.
0: Did you do it through Clear or did you do it?
1: Yeah, I did.
0: You're going to love Clear.
1: Yeah, I didn't know any. I was just like, I hope I'm doing this right.
2: What's the difference?
0: Before you still had to kind of do the pre-check was just like having to go through the normal line, but it's usually shorter. Mm-hmm. Well, that has gotten to be the standard, so now it's not much shorter than the other ones. Clear is the new short way, and you just walk up and literally, I mean, you're giving up a lot of privacy. You're letting it scan your face, but you walk up and it goes boop, and you go, okay, good, done. And you go through, and that's pretty much it.
2: Okay. You know who else scanned my face? Disney World.
0: Everybody scans.
1: My phone every time I
2: open it. Yeah, right. I open it. Yeah, you're right.
0: So, again, well, I told you, I'm not saying don't do it because I have it, obviously. Yeah. I love Clear.
1: Do you guys have those, real ID, true ID?
0: Yeah.
2: I have a real ID.
1: Yeah. Real ID.
2: I have pre-check, but I didn't know Clear was going to be that much quicker.
0: I thought everybody had, whenever you do your renewal. Oh, okay.

0: Definitely do that.
1: Okay.
0: And it's, you know, so, and check your credit card stuff, because that's how I also got a thing. I got like a rebate for doing Clear with my credit card.
1: Oh, handy tip.
0: So, yeah, it was like...
2: I'm sorry. I need this more about me. Do I need to get the real ID thing?
0: You haven't done it?
1: You haven't done it?
2: No, I just told you guys that.
1: Wait.
2: 30 seconds ago.
0: How did you get...
1: No, wait. But what? You have Clear.
2: Yes.
1: But you still need to show real ID at TSA.
2: Dang
1: so
2: it.
1: I feel like Clear is not going to be doing? A benefit. They're still going to pull you out.
0: Why have you not done
1: this?
0: Yeah,
1: I'm confused.
2: Because
1: if your license didn't
2: work. I'm so you
0: dude,
2: don't
0: like,
2: know, you don't imagine.
0: I mean,
2: you
0: at this imagine. Point, there is no excuse.
2: Oh, is there not?
0: None.
1: Okay,
2: there's
1: but
2: a lot
1: if
2: of people
1: done the
2: have
1: background
2: it.
1: Check for Clear, shouldn't that be enough? 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I don't know why. Like,
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0: 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You don't even need your real ID.
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1: 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You're good.
0: Your passport okay. is yeah. the same kind
2: look,
0: of...
2: Look at that and go, well, this guy is much better shaped than you. This isn't... Why don't you have your real ID?
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3: From the National Weather Service, a heat advisory is in effect today from noon to 8 p.m. A chance of showers and thunderstorms, mainly early, mostly sunny, a high of 90. Heat index values today as high as 97.
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3: 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The New York Yankees beat the Cleveland Guardians last night by a final of 3-2. The Yankees' Jazz Chisholm hit a solo home run in the eighth inning to break a 2-2 tie. The teams wrap up their three-game series today. Some day baseball at 1:10. On 95.3 WLKR, Parker Messick will pitch for Cleveland. In Frontier League Baseball last night, the Lake Erie Crushers, they lost 8-7 to the Evansville Otters. The two teams play again today in Avon at 12 noon. Longtime Huron High School baseball coach Dan Lindsley has stepped down. The Sandusky Register reports that Lindsley said it was just time. Lindsley spent 10 years as the head coach of Huron baseball. The NHL Stanley Cup Final now tied 2-2. This comes after Carolina defeated Vegas last night 5-3. Game 5 set for Thursday night at Carolina. NBA Finals Game 4 tonight in New York City. The Knicks host the Spurs at 8:30, with the Knicks up 2-1 in the series. And in football news, Cleveland Browns offensive lineman Joel Bitonio has announced his retirement. Bitonio spent 12 seasons in the NFL, all with Cleveland. The left guard named to 7 Pro Bowls. And that's your sports.
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3: From the National Weather Service, a heat advisory is in effect today from noon to 8 p.m. A chance of showers and thunderstorms, mainly early, mostly sunny, a high of 90. Heat index values today as high as 97.
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3: A traffic pattern change is coming to an intersection in Huron County. The Norwalk Reflector reports that the intersection of Route 250 and Route 13 in Fitchville Township will be converted to an all-way stop starting June 23rd. Right now, the intersection is a two-way stop, requiring vehicles on Route 13 to stop before crossing 250. A study of the intersection was done by the state, with 23 total crashes, 10 of those involving injuries, and 13 were angle crashes, happening between 2020 and 2024. The Huron County Growth Partnership and Norwalk Area Visitors Bureau invite local businesses, restaurants, retailers, attractions, and community organizations to help welcome approximately 800 cyclists to Huron County during the 2026 Great Ohio Bicycle Adventure, taking place June 19th to 22nd and returning June 27th. Cyclists will begin arriving in Norwalk on the afternoon of Friday, June 19th, with many visiting Uptown Norwalk for dining, shopping, and entertainment. Throughout the weekend, riders will be traveling the area, including visits to local attractions, also attending community events, and enjoying all that our community has to offer. And the Elyria Police Department continues to prioritize traffic safety through targeted enforcement in the I-90 construction zone within the city. Since January 1st, officers have issued 157 speeding citations in the construction zone. And between June 2nd and June 5th, the traffic unit issued 80 speeding citations within the zone. Weather, heat advisory in effect from noon to 8 p.m. today. Josh Bowman, K96 News.
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10: From the National Weather Service, a heat advisory is in effect today from noon to 8 p.m. A chance of showers and thunderstorms mainly early, mostly sunny, a high of 90. Heat index values today as high as 97.
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3: 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Now checking sports. The New York Yankees beat the Cleveland Guardians last night by a final of 3-2. The Yankees' Jazz Chisholm hit a solo home run in the eighth inning to break a 2-2 tie. The teams wrap up their three-game series today. Some day baseball at 1:10. On 95.3 WLKR, Parker Messick will pitch for Cleveland. In Frontier League Baseball last night, the Lake Erie Crushers, they lost 8-7 to the Evansville Otters. The two teams play again today in Avon at 12 noon. Longtime Huron High School baseball coach Dan Lindsley has stepped down. The Sandusky Register reports that Lindsley said it was just time. Lindsley spent 10 years as the head coach of Huron baseball. The NHL Stanley Cup Final now tied 2-2. This comes after Carolina defeated Vegas last night 5-3. Game 5 set for Thursday night at Carolina. NBA Finals Game 4 tonight in New York City. The Knicks host the Spurs at 8:30, with the Knicks up 2-1 in the series. And in football news, Cleveland Browns offensive lineman Joel Bitonio has announced his retirement. Bitonio spent 12 seasons in the NFL, all with Cleveland. The left guard named to 7 Pro Bowls. And that's your sports.
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0: From the National Weather Service, a heat advisory is in effect today from noon to 8 p.m. A chance of showers and thunderstorms, mainly early, mostly sunny, a high of 90. Heat index values today as high as 97.
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5: From the National Weather Service, a hot one today. A heat advisory in effect from noon to 8 p.m. Mostly sunny, a high of 90. Heat index as high as 97. And a chance of showers and thunderstorms tonight. Cloudy, a low of 73.
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0: despite the lyrical content of the song, he is married, and he and his wife have two kids. So they have kids themselves. That's John Morgan. That's his new one on Your Country, K96. And coming up pretty shortly at 11:20, Josh is going to sit down with Jill from Shores and Islands, Ohio. We do this every Wednesday morning to fill you in on the fun stuff. What's going on? In a fun fashion, coming up at 11:20, right here on Your Country, K96.
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15: From the National Weather Service, a hot one today. A heat advisory in effect from noon to 8 p.m. Mostly sunny, a high of 90. Heat index as high as 97. And a chance of showers and thunderstorms tonight. Cloudy, a low of 73.
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0: George Burge on Your Country, K96. It won't be long until you are a big, happy winner this afternoon with Mike. It's the Vans NHRA giveaway. Mike has one of four chances for you to pick up a four-pack of tickets to go to the 2026 NHRA Summit Racing Equipment Nationals in Norwalk. It's coming up June 25th through the 28th. 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
2: 3, 2, 1. Your country, K96. Josh here. Just joshing around time, and it is Jill with us once again from Shores and Islands, Ohio. How you doing?
3: Hey, happy Wednesday.
2: Yes, of course. You're here.
3: Halfway through the week.
2: So it's Wednesday.
3: Yes.
2: Yes. I never forget what day it is.
3: In case the listeners forgot, when Jill comes in, it's Wednesday.
2: Yes. Yes, and we're going to talk about some weekend activities. Looks like Saturday and Sunday events.
3: Looking forward to the weekend, always.
2: Yeah, and it is Founders Day Saturday at Put-in-Bay.
3: Yeah, fun event over at Put-in-Bay celebrating the 52nd annual Founders Day event in De Rivera Park that honors the island's founding. And you can immerse yourself in the rich history and the community spirit that has shaped Put-in-Bay. You can explore a variety of vendor stalls, enjoy engaging activities, and learn about the island's heritage.
2: That's pretty cool.
3: It's a fun event, and it's going to be 11 until 4 right there in the center of town.
2: All right, and while you're checking out Put-in-Bay, how about another event?
3: Stay all weekend or a reason to go back is the Benson Ford Shiphouse Tours. They only open that up a couple of times a year to tour that really unique home that used to be a freighter ship, and it's now on the cliff side of Put-in-Bay. If you want to know more about the Benson Ford, we actually have a blog at shoresandislands.com all about it that we recently posted, but this is your I think only one of two chances to see it this summer. It'll be on tour again in August, but it's going on Sunday from 11 until 2. There is a fee to tour the home, and it is a fundraiser for the Put-in-Bay Chamber of Commerce, the Alfred Parker Park, and other island charities. So you give back, and you get to see something cool.
2: And we'll stick with an water kind of theme here. How about
3: It's summer, right?
2: Paddle tour at the creek.
3: I love this. Old Woman Creek hosts bi-weekly tours of the creek there with their canoes. So you don't even have to have your own paddle craft. You can register and join every other Saturday morning and every other Wednesday evening. I'm not sure if there's one tonight. It might be next week. But there's definitely one on Saturday morning at 9 a.m. The kids just have to be the age 10 or above, and you do need to register in pairs. It's two persons per canoe, and it's free, a free paddling activity. You get to go on the Old Woman Creek, and you stop to focus about the ecology of the estuary and the watershed. Everything is provided, including life vests, paddles, and of course, canoes. Again, check that out at Old Woman Creek, going on pretty much all summer, every other week. I love that.
2: Estuary, that's a fun word.
3: It's a fun word, right?
2: Oh, I learn something every time, Jill.
3: There you go.
2: Every Wednesday.
3: Do you know what an estuary is? It's where two different kinds of water combine. So it's where the creek water meets the lake water to create its own kind of ecological phenomenon.
2: Okay, I knew it was
3: science.
2: Kind of like a body of water.
3: There you go. Two different bodies of water. It's the from the watershed meeting the water from Lake Erie. Science.
2: Yes, science is fun.
3: It's an educational morning.
2: All right, and let's go ahead and celebrate the start of summer on Kellen's
3: Heck
2: Island.
3: Yeah, back to a different island over at the Charles Herndon Gallery and Sculpture Garden. They're having a welcome back event Saturday from noon until 4. Of course, with it being America 250, everything this summer is going to be red, white, and blue. They're celebrating America at every event. This weekend, they're going to have a double-dipped studios doing glass-blowing demonstrations. I actually got to see that last summer. It's really, really cool and worth checking out. They'll have some live music. They'll have some other artists doing some demonstrations there in their outdoor sculpture garden Saturday on Kelly's Island from noon to 4.
2: All right, and a place that we talk about quite often on here, Twin Oaks.
3: They have a lot of great activities, and they're having an event on Sunday, again, from noon until 4. It's one of their sip and shop events, so you can sip beer and shop from local vendors. They're going to have a selection of small businesses, both indoors and outdoors on the patio, with handmade goods, unique finds, and locally crafted products. And, of course, you can get beer flights and or your favorite glass of beer to sip while you shop.
2: Yeah, hence the name.
3: It's right in there.
2: Yeah, there you go. Sip and shop. Wonder what you do during a sip and shop.
3: I don't know.
2: Well, now you do.
3: Again, educational.
2: All right, Jill. I don't know what happened this morning.
3: A little bit off the rails. It's okay.

0: We're looking forward to the weekend. Hopefully the weather's nice this weekend. You can get out and do some things. These are just a few things that are going on in the area. Of course, there's lots going on. You can always check out our events calendar at shoresandislands.com, or as I mentioned, our blog is also a great place to go to get some ideas of fun things to do in the area.
1: Very cool. I will not be here next Wednesday. I'm on vacation next week.
0: Well, that's exciting. Yeah. Everybody loves time off.
1: A little vacay next week, so maybe Mike will be with you. We'll see what happens.
0: Okay, we'll see.
1: Okay.
0: Sounds good. Thanks, John.
1: Thanks, Jill.
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5: From the National Weather Service, a hot one today. A heat advisory in effect from noon to 8 p.m. Mostly sunny, a high of 90. Heat index as high as 97. And a chance of showers and thunderstorms tonight. Cloudy, a low of 73.
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0: It's actually very powerful to ponder that somebody like Ella Langley might be a little jealous of you and me. And she knows this, and that's why she's about to have a number one song, because she's reminded us of this. That's Ella Langley on Your Country, K96, with Father's Day rapidly approaching. And you still have many chances to get signed up to win this Father's Day prize package. Just tons of stuff. It's worth hundreds and hundreds of dollars. And then you won't have to stress out about Father's Day. And if you are the dad, then congratulations. You get to keep all of this. Be listening for the Father's Day sounder. Sometimes you hear it with me. Sometimes you hear it with Mike. When you do hear it, be caller number 7 and get signed up to win this really lovely prize package that we're still adding to. There might be some additional happy things tacked on at the end. If you need details, we've got them on our website. 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
0: A.J. Allmendinger and his colleague racing team continue to show improvement as a small, independent organization in the NASCAR Cup Series. The team is coming off a solid day at Michigan on Sunday, with teammate Ty Dillon finishing a season-high 12th, while Allmendinger ended up 17th. And he says that at the end of the day, he always wants more, and the team is working to give him more.
4: I'm always going to put the added pressure on myself to like pick us up and try to make us better. And in my head, I never feel like it's good enough. Where we are at and how hard all the men and women are working at college racing right now, we're doing pretty well, but it just sometimes it's hard to look at the results and see that.
0: Allmendinger is 21st in the series standings heading to Pocono this weekend. I'm Kyle Rickey. This is NASCAR Hot Pass on the Motor Racing Network.
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11: From the National Weather Service, a hot one today. A heat advisory in effect from noon to 8 p.m. Mostly sunny, a high of 90. Heat index as high as 97. And a chance of showers and thunderstorms tonight. Cloudy, a low of 73.
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2: Good afternoon, I'm Josh Bowman. Traffic pattern change is coming to an intersection in Huron County. The Norwalk Reflector reports that the intersection of Route 250 and Route 13 in Fitchville Township will be converted to an all-way stop starting June 23rd. Right now, the intersection's a two-way stop, requiring vehicles on Route 13 to stop before crossing Route 250. A study of the intersection was done by the state between 2020 and 2024, with 23 total crashes there, 10 of those involving injuries, and 13 were angle crashes. Some job cuts at Sandusky Schools. According to the Sandusky Register, 11 staff positions were slashed on Tuesday, including student enrollment and support specialist for adult education,

0: also nursing coordinator for adult education, as well as 9 vacant positions. There are 29 planned cuts set to be made in the district, which school officials say will save the district $1.9 million. Around 800 bicyclists are headed to Huron County soon. The 2026 Great Ohio Bicycle Adventure will stop in Norwalk and Huron County from June 19th to 22nd. Bicyclists will begin arriving in Norwalk on the afternoon of Friday, June 19th, with many visiting Uptown Norwalk for dining, shopping, and entertainment. Throughout the weekend, riders will be traveling the area, including visits to local attractions, attending community events, and enjoying all that the community has to offer. The next installment of the Wednesday night summer concert series in Norwalk, of course, planned for tonight. From 6 to 8 p.m., there will be live music from the Firelands Brass Quintet. The show will take place at Vets Memorial Lake Park and will also include hands-on musical activities, yard games, and door prizes. Sports, some day baseball. The Cleveland Guardians host the New York Yankees today with first pitch at 1:10. Weather, a heat advisory in effect right now until 8 p.m. tonight. Mostly sunny, a high of 90 today with a heat index as high as 97. And tonight, mostly cloudy with a chance of showers and storms with a low of 73. I'm Josh Bowman, K96 Local News. Up next, the latest farm report from Brownfield.
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2: Soybeans are up. 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Stein Seed Company is right there with them. Stein has yield. Soybeans are higher on oversold signals. July beans up 11 and a quarter at 11.25. August beans up 10 and a quarter at 11.29. Corn is narrowly mixed on spread trade. July corn down a quarter at 4.19 and a quarter. September corn is unchanged at 4.27 and a half. The wheat complex is up on oversold signals. Live and feeder cattle are mixed on spread trade. August live's up 47 at 240.17. August feeder cattle are down $1.10 at 353.05. Hogs are mixed, adjusting spreads. July lean hogs up 87 at 97.02. August lean hogs up 80 at 95.50. I'm Megan Grebner, Brownfield Ag News.
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0: They are out on the road opening some shows for Chris Jansen. That's Low Cash and their latest, Wrong Hearts and Wrong Impulse to Breathe at the Wrong Time. You know what sleep apnea is. Now we have email apnea to worry about. New studies showing that if you are concentrating on your email, and especially if you feel pressure to answer that email as quickly as possible, you may actually stop breathing momentarily. And obviously, this is not a good thing. Email apnea can also extend to texting and scrolling on social media. If it's stressing you out enough, you may stop breathing. So according to these researchers, the answer for social media apnea, get off of social media. For texting and for email, just, you know, take a deep breath, be mindful of your breathing, and take a moment before you, you know, proceed ahead. As long as you're breathing, your brain will be thinking better. And I'm pretty sure the person who's waiting to hear back from you really would be in favor of you continuing to draw breath.
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7: From the National Weather Service, a hot one today. A heat advisory in effect from noon to 8 p.m. Mostly sunny, a high of 90. Heat index as high as 97. And a chance of showers and thunderstorms tonight. Cloudy and low of 73.
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0: They did write this song together, and they are friends, but they both insist that they're not romantically involved, which inexplicably just makes me sad. 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And our Father's Day contest continues. 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
4: From the National Weather Service, a hot one today. A heat advisory in effect from noon to 8 p.m. Mostly sunny, a high of 90. Heat index as high as 97. And a chance of showers and thunderstorms tonight. Cloudy, a low of 73.
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0: Hey y'all, I'm Hudson Westbrook. 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
1: From Garth Brooks, Alan Jackson, and Brooks and Dunn to Morgan Wallen, Ella Langley, and Jelly Roll, K96 is proud to have been your country for 30 years.

0: Oh, just another number one song for him. That's Bailey Zimmerman. I'm Penny. This happened in Kansas City. A man who decided he did not like the fact that a couple of neighborhood kids had set up a lemonade stand on the street. He didn't call the non-emergency number of the police department. He called 911 and demanded that the police come out and do something about these kids who were selling lemonade. So the police did, in fact, do something. They contacted their friends who were firefighters and EMTs, and enough first responders went out to this lemonade stand that they ended up buying $280 worth of lemonade from these two kids. There's been no comment from the man who called it in originally, which is probably wise. Just have a seat, sir. 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
2: From the National Weather Service, a hot one today, a heat advisory in effect from noon to 8 p.m. Mostly sunny, a high of 90. Heat index as high as 97. And a chance of showers and thunderstorms tonight. Cloudy and low of 73.
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1: Severe weather warning. Heavy rains are approaching. 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Gary, how you doing out there?
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13: From the National Weather Service, a hot one today. A heat advisory in effect from noon to 8 p.m. Mostly sunny, a high of 90. Heat index as high as 97. And a chance of showers and thunderstorms tonight. Cloudy, a low of 73.
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0: storms tonight, cloudy, a low of 73.
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0: research, according to them, between 30 and 45 minutes of news consumption per day should be enough to keep you informed and yet not completely bonkers. They do stress that you should do quite a bit of reading of your news sources, not just watching it on TV, and that you need to seek a wide variety of news sources, not just the ones that you know you already agree with. But between 30 and 45 minutes, they also address something that I think you probably know already. TikTok is not a valid news source. 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
12: From the National Weather Service, a hot one today. A heat advisory in effect from noon to 8 p.m. Mostly sunny, a high of 90. Heat index as high as 97. And a chance of showers and thunderstorms tonight. Cloudy, a low of 73.
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0: The line in the song about reds on his chest and miles in his eyes, that is a reference to the Marlboro Man. That's who they were thinking of when they wrote the song. There's a visual for you. That's George Burge and Luke Bryan on Your Country, K96. And a little bit later on this afternoon, it's the Freight House Tavern Fast Track Contest at 420. 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
11: From the National Weather Service, a hot one today. A heat advisory in effect from noon to 8 p.m. Mostly sunny, a high of 90. Heat index as high as 97. And a chance of showers and thunderstorms tonight. Cloudy, a low of 73.
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You could be a winner very shortly right here on your country, K96. Amen. Yeah, that's Shaboozy. And yeah, Mike is on the way with your shot at picking up one of four of those prize packages that we have put together with Vance Auto Service and Tire Pros. It's an awesome little prize package. Mike has dominion over that. Your chance to be a winner is on the way on your country, K96.

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Your Country K96, that was Big and Rich and Tim McGraw, and that's how we get started today on the Afternoon Drive. Hey, it's Mike with you up until 7 o'clock. So we've got another schedule change this week. I will not be with you tomorrow, and we'll talk about the changes coming up. But as for today, we don't have any changes. It is a normal Wednesday, which means coming up at 4:20, you're going to have a chance to win a $15 gift card from the Freight House Tavern. So we've got that going on. Plus today at 4:40, we're going to give you another chance to win from our friends at Vans Auto Service and Tire Pros. It is another four-pack of tickets that we're giving away for the Summit Racing Equipment NHRA Nationals at Summit Motorsports Park in Norwalk. Now, today's four-pack of tickets will be for Friday the 26th. And just like yesterday, our winner will have to answer a question. And I will tell you the question now so you have a chance to think about it. How often should you check your tire pressure? How often should you check your tire pressure? So coming up at 4:40, when I hit that cue to call and I pick up the phone and I ask you the question, if you know the answer, you win the four-pack of tickets, plus you get a Get Home Safely prize pack, which includes a free oil change, free tire rotation, free digital vehicle inspection, and a vehicle safety kit from Vans Tire Auto Service and Tire Pros. So we've got that. Plus, you guys know you're listening for the Father's Day Sounder. That could happen at any time. It's not going to happen right now, but it could happen at any time after right now. And when you hear that cue to call, if you're caller number 7, you're qualified to win that great prize package that we will be giving away coming up on the 18th. So we've got that going on prize-wise. Of course, we've got a Great Lakes Electric Drive at 5. The polls are still up on Facebook. Go cast your votes. We'll have a dad joke of the day brought to you by A1 Services. We've got random facts coming up brought to you by Erie Community Federal Credit Union. We also have a local sports shout-out, actually two of them today, to make up for missing tomorrow, brought to you by Wendy's. So we have all of that going on. Plus, I know the school year just ended, but a great program that happens in our area, Stuff the Bus. We're going to be talking about that coming up here in just a couple minutes as it helps out students in Erie and Huron counties. So we'll be chatting about that here in just a couple minutes. But right now, she's back. She's back in the country world, I guess. Song's going ballistic. Everyone's listening to it. It's Taylor Swift from the Toy Story 5 soundtrack on Your Country K96.

0: Your country, K96, and I know it feels like school just ended because it just did end, but we're already planning for next year. One of the great events that happens around our community is the Stuff the Bus program. We've talked about it before with the Vacationland Federal Credit Union and the Sandusky Mall being a big part of that. And today we are joined by Heather Gilchrist and Samantha Jeremy to talk about it again because, Heather, like I said, I know the school year just ended, but you guys are already busy getting ready for the next school year and stuffing the bus and getting ready to hand out boxes and things like that.
1: That's right. We're going to start delivering boxes next week, actually, to all of our partners who want to be sites for either their own employees or for their customers and clients.
0: And that was Heather Gilchrist from Vacationland Federal Credit Union. It's a great institution, but they also have the greatest pens in the world.
1: Oh, I didn't bring any today. I'm so sorry.
0: I've got like six of them stored up in my desk, so I'm ready to go there. And we're also joined

0: and I'll take inventory, and that's when we'll be stuffing the backpacks.
1: Mm-hmm. Now, for the businesses who are interested, what's the best way for them to reach out and get involved?
2: At this point in time, it's probably best to reach out either to Samantha or myself, probably with a phone call so that we can get you on the delivery list for next week. My phone number at the credit union is 419-625-9025, and just ask for Heather Gilchrist. And Samantha's number, I don't have it memorized. So
0: it's 419-626-8575, extension 102. You can ask for me or just, you know, call and say, hey, we would like a box and we'd like to participate.
1: And again, if you miss any of this information because you're out driving and we want you to be safe, we do record these interviews. We'll put it up on our podcast page. It'll be on our Facebook page, so it'll be easy for you to find. And we'll make sure we tag everyone involved here with the Vacationland Federal Credit Union and the Sandusky Mall as well. So now, once you get the boxes out there and distributed, that's when people start the donation process. And what kind of items are they looking for to stuff the bus with?
2: All new items. Most of items, there is a complete list on both of our websites. But we're looking for backpacks are the number one item. But we're also looking for composition books, wide and narrow, or the college ruled paper, both loose and not binders.
0: Oh, we need binders, too.
2: We do need binders. We do need binders.
0: Scissors.
2: Yeah. Mm-hmm. Highlighters.
0: Yep. Red pens, blue pens.
2: Crayons. Yeah. Like, everything is on our list. It's not a comprehensive list. It won't be everything that families need, but it will certainly be a good start to the school year. And so parents who need to get their children registered can do so on Vacationland's website at vlfcu.org/stuff the bus until July 26th. So through basically midnight, July 26th, they can register. We are serving every school in Erie County, as well as several school districts in Huron County, which include Bellevue, Monroeville, New London, South Central, Willard, and St. Francis Xavier in Willard.
1: And again, we're talking about the Stuff the Bus program, which is getting ready to get underway here. And again, if you miss any of the information, we will put it all up on our podcast page and our Facebook page when we share this interview. And I think this is something that is great for kids in our community, because people don't realize how big of a deal it is when you go back to school to have that new backpack or to have all the supplies that you need. And it can really get a kid's school year off on a right start.
2: Right, and that is our goal. And again, like I said, there'll be other things on the list that we're hoping parents can find other resources for. And this is a partnership with the school districts, just so everyone knows, we do not distribute the backpacks. We deliver them to the school district with a list of registered students so that they take care of facilitating getting that distribution complete. But we do everything. It's very quick. We start collecting the school supplies on August 5th this year. Is it the 5th or the 3rd? Goodness. August 3rd. I'm sorry.
0: Yeah.
2: August 3rd. And by the 7th, everything will be stuffed. So we have a great team of volunteers from different organizations that come out and help us that week. And if businesses are not willing to have a box or just doesn't work into their work environment, we certainly will take monetary donations, and those are tax deductible. That information on who you write the check out is also on our website, or on Samantha's website at the Sandusky Mall. And those monetary donations help us go out and shop for the things we did not get when we go to do inventory.
1: And again, we're talking about the Stuff the Bus program with Heather Gilchrist from Vacationland Federal Credit Union and Samantha Jeremy from the Sandusky Mall. So now, since I have been here, this will be going on my fourth year at K96. We've had you guys in to talk about this program. And what is it about this program specifically that got Vacationland and the Sandusky Mall involved? Because like I said, I think this is a cool community thing that you guys are involved with.
0: We've been doing this for a long time.
2: We have. Yeah, and Samantha wasn't there. This was the mall's program and still continues to be the mall's program. But

0: Way back when, oh my goodness, I've been with the mall, or I've been with the, not the mall, the credit union now going on 14 years. And so we've been involved since for that long, actually. I was working for someone else in town who was a partner, and the credit union just got involved by providing a van to help grab the supplies from area businesses. And then it, next thing I knew, I was on a committee, and next thing I knew, it's just evolved up to this point where it's a really well-oiled machine, but it took a lot of thought from a lot of different individuals to get it the way it is. So we're proud of it.
1: Very
0: Vacationland is
1: proud.
0: very proud to be a partner with the Sandusky Mall on this.
2: Well, you have made a great partnership and made a big difference for a lot of kids going back to school, for sure. And fear not, parents. I know it feels like the end of the world now because your kids are going to be with you for 3 months straight or whatever it is, but they'll be going back to school before you know it, right? So this is kind of the light at the end of the tunnel, even though summer just started.
0: Right. Oh, well, it is. Yeah. I don't have any little ones anymore, but I remember what a chore it was collecting those school supplies. So we really are trying to ease the cost for families who are in need. And just want to remind everyone that it is grades kindergarten through eighth grade are covered by the program.
2: And again, all the information, we will post this on our podcast page, our Facebook page, and you'll be able to find anything that you missed. If you're a business and you want to get involved, please reach out, get a box. And if you're a parent trying to get a kid registered, we'll have that information up for you as well. Thank you very much for stopping in, ladies.
0: Oh, thanks for having us.
1: And one more thing I'd like to mention too, if you're not participating or as an organization, but as an individual in the community, if you want to donate supplies, there will be a box at the Sandusky Mall at the customer service center that you can drop off supplies there or at the mall, and there'll be a box at every Vacationland branch as well. If you just want to pick up some scissors, pick up crayons, whatever, when you're out and about and you want to, just as an individual, drop these things off. Every thing that you give us, we use. So just to stress that point to everyone, is everything that you donate, we use.
2: All right. Well, thank you very much, ladies.
0: Thank you.
2: This is
1: Thank
2: a
1: you.
2: great program for sure. Stuff the bus. And as they mentioned, it helps out all the schools in Erie County, some of the schools in Huron County as well. So do your part and help out if you can, for sure. As we take a break on your country, K96.
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3: Severe weather warning. Heavy rains are approaching. 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Gary, how you doing out there?
4: 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Storm's rolling in, but these wheat fields are protected with Spherex fungicide, so not much to report on out here. 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
7: From the National Weather Service, we do have a chance of showers and thunderstorms tonight and low temperatures around 73 degrees. For tomorrow, a slight chance of showers and thunderstorms, otherwise partially sunny. Highs will reach 89, but with heat index values as high as 96.
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Your country K96. 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We'll have another dad joke brought to you by A1 Services coming up on Friday at right around 3:30. But right now it's Maddie and Tay on your country, K96.

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1: It's time for your random facts of the day.
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3: My arms up!
4: Alright, here we go. Random facts coming at you on a Wednesday, brought to you by Erie Community Federal Credit Union. Random fact number one. Nobody born after 1935 has ever walked on the moon. NASA astronaut Charles Duke was the one who was born most recently, and that was October of 1935. He is 90 now and still alive and kicking. Random fact number two. The beer that gets the worst overall rating in the world is Budweiser Select 55. Keystone Ice is the second worst, followed by Natural Light. I didn't even know that there was a Budweiser Select 55. Keystone Ice, that sounds like some great stuff. Random fact number three. The average person burns about 0.19 calories a minute when they're laughing a lot. That comes out to about 17 calories during a standard 90-minute comedy movie. So if you go to the movies, it can be considered exercise. Although the popcorn and the candy and the giant Coca-Cola probably counteract those calories you're burning, but that's okay. Random fact number four. The tallest building in Wyoming is an 11-story building in Cheyenne that's only 148 feet tall. And random fact number five. Some of the raptor sound effects in Jurassic Park were created from audio samples of tortoises

0: doing the deed, doing the hibbity dibbity. I didn't know that I needed to know that, and I now that I know it, I don't know that I needed to know it. 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
2: From the National Weather Service, we do have a chance of showers and thunderstorms tonight and low temperatures around 73 degrees. For tomorrow, a slight chance of showers and thunderstorms, otherwise partially sunny. Highs will reach 89, but with heat index values as high as 96.
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Your Country K96, that was Jackson Dean. Now, I mentioned that I'm not going to be here tomorrow. It was unexpected. Obviously, last week was scheduled days off. Tomorrow, unfortunately, I will be at a funeral. I do want to send out my condolences to the family and friends of Ron Meschery. Good guy. Definitely will be missed. Was a longtime educator, teacher, and principal at Sandusky City Schools, I should say. And there was a nice article written about him in the Sandusky Register today. It was on the front page. If you want to check that out, he would definitely be missed. And I will be back with you on Friday, though, and we will kind of get back to normal. So there won't be an afternoon drive tomorrow. But like I mentioned in the open, we will make up our contest with Vans Auto Service and Tire Pros. So we will give away a 4-pack of tickets and the safety prize pack today. And then we will have one again on Friday, and we will have one again on Monday. So going to push it back just a day. But again, my condolences go out to the family and friends of Ron Meschery. I was lucky enough to get to know Ron pretty well, and like I said, definitely going to be missed. A really good guy. But fear not. The memories of Ron will always be with those who knew him. He was always the life of the party. That is for sure. And we'll be back with you Friday. But we still have a lot more to go here today. Like this one. It is Miranda Lambert and Little Big Town on Your Country, K96.

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Your Country K96. That was Angela Pearley, who's going to be headlining the K96 Summer Jam coming up on July the 18th at the Huron Boat Basin. Now, you and I both know that this is the event of the summer, but there are other things going on throughout the course of the summer. As a matter of fact, the United States, along with Canada and Mexico, are hosting one of the biggest sporting events of in the world. I don't know if it's quite to the level of the Olympics, because probably more countries compete in the summer and winter Olympics than the World Cup, but the World Cup does kick off tomorrow, and a bunch of the games, including the championship game, will be here in the United States, but as it turns out, Americans don't really care that much. According to a new poll, 54% of Americans are not at all interested in the tournament. Another 14%

percent said they are not very interested. Only 13% said that they are very interested, and another 16% said that they are somewhat interested. Now, 59% of Americans don't expect to watch any of the matches. Well, 16% said they'll watch when they can, and 5% said they will watch matches every day. Now, in a separate poll, 72% of U.S. soccer fans say that they would bet against their own team if they thought that they could win money. And the most traitorous state is North Carolina, where 87% would betray our country, these United States of America. Connecticut was the most faithful, with only 50% willing to commit athletic treason. I wonder what the penalty for athletic treason is. Here's the deal. I do enjoy soccer at that level. That's right. If you're from outside of our country and you're listening to this because you're here for the World Cup, it is soccer in America. We have football, and this is soccer. I would be more excited if it was the Women's World Cup, because the women's U.S. national team genuinely has a chance to win the World Cup every time it comes around. The men's team, I think the men's team will get out of their group. I think so. They are in a group with Paraguay.

watch. I don't know how much of the other countries I watch, but I watch the U.S. national team. It's America's 250th birthday, right? We're hosting the World Cup, or at least with Canada and Mexico, we're hosting the World Cup. Got to get the patriotic juices flowing and watch a little bit of it, right? Right? As we continue on with Jason Aldean on Your Country, K96.

Thank you for taking K96 with you. Whether you were working in the fields or heading to the islands and everything in between for the last 30 years, we are your country. 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

0: Your Country K96, that was Dustin Lynch, and let's give some stuff away, because it is a Wednesday, that means it's the Freight House Tavern Fast Track. 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Then head back this weekend with their breakfast buffet Saturday and Sunday from 9 a.m. to 2 p.m. That's what happens when I don't read these beforehand. Freight House Tavern, serving fresh-made meals with ingredients from Ohio growers. All right, so right now is your chance to win a $15 gift card from Freight House Tavern. If that sounds like something that would interest you, give me a call at 419-621-9696. Again, the number is 419-621-9696. Caller number 8, let's say. Gonna win a $15 gift card from the Freight House Tavern in Norwalk as we take a break on Your Country K96.
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9: From the National Weather Service, we do have a chance of showers and thunderstorms tonight and low temperatures around 73 degrees. For tomorrow, a slight chance of showers and thunderstorms, otherwise partially sunny. Highs will reach 89, but with heat index values as high as 96.
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Your country K96, that was Riley Green and Ella Langley. I don't know which is worse. Having someone tell you to go to hell or having someone tell you to go to Michigan. It's pretty close. But did you know that there is actually a Hell Michigan? And it's for sale. So if you wanted to buy hell, you can actually do that. A new real estate listing reports that more than 7 acres in hell is now available. The asking price is $625,000. You don't have to worry about being too hot in this hell, although, you know, during the summer it gets hot and steamy here in the Midwest. But, you know, Michigan, comparable weather to what we have. Maybe their winters might be a little bit worse than us right here on the lake and bay, but comparable weather. Hell, Michigan is a small, unincorporated area of the state about 25 miles northwest of Ann Arbor and 60 miles west of Detroit. So you're close enough to Ann Arbor that there's going to be some stench coming your way, so you'll have to get used to that. The 7-acre property is a small tourist attraction of businesses with several structures. So the potential buyer for $625,000 gets the Screams Ice Cream Shop, Hell's Chapel of Love, Damnation University, a post office, because you need a post office, and a souvenir store. It's kind of like a roadside attraction, but only geared towards campers and outdoor enthusiasts. But that's actually not too bad of a price, I don't think. $625,000 to get an ice cream shop, a chapel, a university, a post office, and a souvenir store. That actually doesn't sound too bad. But again, you have to live not only in hell,

But you also have to live 25 miles from Ann Arbor, which is, I don't know, maybe worse than hell. I will say, though, there was a point in history when Ann Arbor was a pretty cool town with a lot of great mom-and-pop places. Now it's all corporate and chain restaurants and stuff like that. So it kind of is hell on earth, Ann Arbor. As we continue on with Craig Campbell on Your Country, K96.

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0: That's Kane Brown on Your Country K96, and let's get into our contest here with our friends at Vans Auto Service and Tire Pros. Again, you're going to have a chance to win a 4-pack of tickets to head to the Summit Racing Equipment NHRA Nationals at Summit Motorsports Park in Norwalk. 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Again, every time we partner up with Vans, it has been a hit, and this is a fun contest as well. Now, to win, you're going to have to be able to answer my question for today. Now, if you were listening at the beginning of the show, I gave you time to prep and I told you the question, but if this is your first time hearing it, you're going to have to be a little bit more on the fly with your answer, I'm guessing. So the question for today is, how often should you check your tire pressure? Again, how often should you check your tire pressure? All right, it is your cue to call. The number is 419-621-9696. Again, 419-621-9696. This is for the 4-pack of tickets for Friday, June 26th at Summit Motorsports Park, plus the Get Home Safe prize package. And I'm just going to pick up a random caller, see if they know the answer. If not, I'm going to go to the next caller. That's the plan. That's how we're going to do this. All right. While I'm doing that, we're going to take a break on Your Country, K96.
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3: Another quiet day for direct cash cattle business and cash hogs closed firm. Hello, I'm Megan Grebner with this closing farm break on Brownfield. Direct cash cattle trade activity was quiet. Some bids were floated in Nebraska earlier in the week. Those were at $403 stress. They were passed. Some asking prices have been noted in Texas at $258 to $260 live, but there were no bids. Significant trade volume looks like it's going to hold out until sometime Thursday or Friday. The cash hog market closed firm with a moderate negotiated run. Processors have been pretty aggressive this week in their procurement efforts. Barrows and gilts at the National Daily Direct were up 4 cents with a weighted average of 97.52. The Iowa Minnesota closed 18 cents higher with a weighted average of 97.70. And the Western Corn Belt finished the day 12 cents higher with a weighted average of 97.60. Prices at the Eastern Corn Belt were not reported Wednesday due to confidentiality. I'm Megan Grebner, The Brownfield.
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11: From the National Weather Service, we do have a chance of showers and thunderstorms tonight and low temperatures around 73 degrees. For tomorrow, a slight chance of showers and thunderstorms, otherwise partially sunny. Highs will reach 89, but with heat index values as high as 96.

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For 30 years, Erie, Huron, Lorain counties, and the surrounding areas have made K96 their country.

0: Your Country, K96, that was Justin Moore. Coming up during the 5 o'clock hour, at the top of the hour, it's the news with Chris Morgan. Then it's time for a Great Lakes Electric Drive at 5, and at 5:40, the local sports shout-out brought to you by Wendy's. But right now, the latest from Brantley Gilbert.
1: Hey, y'all, this is Brantley Gilbert, and this is my new song, Good Damn. Good Damn is a song I wrote with my good friends Brock Berry Hill, Taylor Phillips, and a fella you might know by the name of Hardy. And it's a song about shooting your shot. Long story short, hope y'all dig it.

0: What's up, y'all? It's Brantley Gilbert, and you just heard my new song, Good Damn. Thanks for listening.
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2: 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Good afternoon, I'm Chris Morgan. A traffic pattern change is coming to an intersection in Huron County. The Norwalk Reflector reports the intersection of Route 250 and Route 13 in Fitchville Township will be converted to an all-way stop starting June 23rd. Right now, the intersection is a two-way stop, requiring vehicles on Route 13 to stop before crossing Route 250. A study of the intersection was done by the state, with 23 total crashes, 10 of those involving injury, and 13 were angle crashes, happening between 2020 and 2024. Some job cuts at Sandusky Schools. According to the Sandusky Register, 11 staff positions were slashed on Tuesday, including student enrollment and support specialist for adult education, nursing coordinator for adult education, as well as 9 vacant positions. There are 29 planned cuts set to be made in the district, which school officials say will save the district $1.9 million. Around 800 bicyclists are headed to Huron County soon. The 2026 Great Ohio Bicycle Adventure will stop in Norwalk and Huron County from June 19th to the 22nd. Cyclists will begin arriving in Norwalk on the afternoon of Friday, June 19th, with many visiting Uptown Norwalk for dining, shopping, and entertainment. Throughout the weekend, riders will be traveling the area, including visits to local attractions such as the Edison Birthplace Museum, attending community events, and enjoying all the community has to offer. The next installment of the Wednesday night summer concert series in Norwalk is planned for tonight. Tonight, from 6 to 8 p.m., there will be live music from the Firelands Brass Quintet. The show will take place at Veterans Memorial Lake Park and will also include hands-on musical activities, yard games, and door prizes. A national honor for Lorain County Community College. The school has been named one of 10 nationwide finalists for the 2027 Aspen Prize for Community College Excellence. The award is given by the nonprofit Aspen Institute to one school in the country every 2 years who they believe delivers the best value and results for their students. The award includes a $1 million donation. For your weather, a heat advisory is in effect until 8 o'clock tonight. Otherwise, tonight, expect a chance of showers and thunderstorms with mostly cloudy skies and a low around 73. For tomorrow, a slight chance of showers and thunderstorms, then partly sunny with a high near 89, but heat index values as high as 96. 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

0: 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Here's what we've heard so far today. At number 5, we have Bailey Zimmerman, Chevy Silverado. At number 4, Riley Green, Change My Mind. At number 3, it was Kane Brown, Woman. And we just heard number 2, Hardy, Eric Church, Morgan Wallen, and Tim McGraw with MacArthur. After the break, it'll be song number 1.
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6: From the National Weather Service, we do have a chance of showers and thunderstorms tonight and low temperatures around 73 degrees. For tomorrow, a slight chance of showers and thunderstorms, otherwise partially sunny. Highs will reach 89, but with heat index values as high as 96.
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0: Your Country, K96. That was Tucker Wetmore. It's now time for the local sports shout-out brought to you by Wendy's, from the Junior Hamburger to Dave Single and the Baconator. The best burgers are fresh, never frozen. Wendy's, fast food done right. So today we have two local athletes that we're going to be talking about and giving a Wendy's combo meal to, because I won't be here tomorrow, so we got to make up for that. First off, we're talking about a sophomore from Farlands High School, and it is Brett Brewery. I apologize, Brett, if I mispronounced that name, but Brett was the Division III boys state discus champion. He was only the second boys state track and field champion in Fireland school history. So congratulations to him. And his winning throw also set a school record at 188 feet and 8 inches. So again, congratulations to Brett. Also today, we're going to be talking a little bit of softball. Congratulations on an amazing season to Jessica Connor, who is a junior at Elyria Catholic. And listen to these numbers. She hit 642 on the year, had 70 hits, scored 63 runs, 60 RBIs, 18 doubles, 4 triples, and 9 home runs. Climbing up the leaderboard in Lorain County as well. Her 70 hits is a new single-season record in Lorain County. Her 60 RBIs was 4th best in county history. So congratulations to both Brett and Jessica. You both receive Wendy's combo meals. And the local sports shout-out brought to you by Wendy's happens weekdays at 540 on Your Country, K96.
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3: From the National Weather Service, we do have a chance of showers and thunderstorms tonight and low temperatures around 73 degrees. For tomorrow, a slight chance of showers and thunderstorms, otherwise partially sunny. Highs will reach 89, but with heat index values as high as 96.
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Now, the K96 and WLKR street teams are going to be out and about starting tomorrow. Head on down to the Jackson Street Pier for the start of their Party on the Pier season in downtown Sandusky. And it's going to be a fun one. It is Legends of New Country, Wallen and Wilson performing starting at 7 o'clock. So obviously there's live music. There's going to be local vendors. And of course, our K96 and WLKR street team will be there. It'll be a fun-filled night for sure. 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As we continue on with Tim McGraw.

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That's Dylan Scott on Your Country K96, and because I am off unexpectedly tomorrow for a funeral, we have to change things up a little bit. But coming back on Friday, we'll have another chance for you to win from Vans Auto Service and Tire Pros, and then to make up for missing tomorrow, we will give you a chance to win on Monday. So we'll still have a couple more chances for you to win those four-pack of tickets to the Summit Racing Equipment NHRA Nationals and Summit at Summit Motorsports Park in Norwalk. 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

Your Country K96. There's Lauren Elena and Chase Matthew, and it seems like he can't go to a sporting event, concert, wedding, you know, anything like that without seeing people with their heads buried in their phones. And they're probably the fathers who got caught scrolling during their child's birth as well. But a new survey says that 1 in 10 adults admit that they've missed once-in-a-lifetime moments because they were too busy messing around with their phones. 46% admit they've scrolled during situations where they should have been present, like a birthday party, family gathering, or while sightseeing. And 52% of people say that they've been so distracted by the phone that they've had to rewind a movie or a TV show to figure out what's going on. 66% admit that they'll sometimes pick up their phone without a clear reason. I guess I've probably done that one before. And 47% wish

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3: From the National Weather Service, we do have a chance of showers and thunderstorms tonight and low temperatures around 73 degrees. For tomorrow, a slight chance of showers and thunderstorms, otherwise partially sunny. Highs will reach 89, but with heat index values as high as 96.
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That's Jason Aldean on Your Country, K96. Time for some country music news for you. First off, Keith Urban is releasing his Yacht Rock covers album on Friday. It is called Flow State, but he didn't exactly intend on making it. He recorded a few covers just for fun, and he ended up doing more because he and his band were having a good time. And I expect it's going to be pretty good. But you know me, I like a little bit of Yacht Rock too and enjoy Keith Urban. So I think it's going to be a good mix. Also, Ella Langley is going viral for some motivational words she gave on Sunday night, telling fans that they are good enough and loved by God. A fan posted the clip of it and said, quote, "Make this my alarm because I need to hear this every day." Ella said, "The fact that we have a God that loves us is why you are good enough today, because there's no one else in this world that can give it to you the way that our Lord and Savior can. I want you to wake up grateful for the day that you have been given, even the bleep that goes wrong. At least you're living this beautiful life that we have." So some good words there from Ella Langley. And finally, this year's annual Farm Aid Festival is coming to Virginia Beach for the first time. Of course, there'll be performances from board members like Willie Nelson, Neil Young, Dave Matthews, John Mellencamp, and Margo Price. Other performers include the Turnpike Troubadours, Lucas Nelson, Jesse Wells, Sierra Farrell. It all goes down on September 26th. Pre-sale tickets go on sale today, with general sale happening on Friday. As we continue on with Carrie Underwood on Your Country, K96.

Your Country, K96. That was Luke Bryan. And if you're looking for something to watch on TV and streaming tonight, you've come to the right place. On ABC tonight at 8:30, it is Game 4 of the NBA Finals. The Knicks hosting the Spurs. Right now, the Knicks are up 2-1. At 8 o'clock on Fox, it is the fifth season finale of The Floor. At 9 o'clock tonight on TLC, it is the series premiere of Most Extreme Humans. Streaming on Netflix, it is the series premiere of Outlast the Jungle. I've seen Outlast before, but not in the jungle. I'm excited for this. It's kind of a Survivor-like show. Streaming on Amazon today, it is the series premiere of Every Year After. On the talk shows tonight, Jimmy Fallon has Hugh Jackson. Jimmy Kimmel has Olivia Rodrigo.

0: and Seth Meyers has Emily Blunt. Hopefully there's something in there worth watching as we take a break on Your Country K96.
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0: From the National Weather Service, we do have a chance of showers and thunderstorms tonight and low temperatures around 73 degrees. For tomorrow, a slight chance of showers and thunderstorms, otherwise partially sunny. Highs will reach 89, but with heat index values as high as 96.
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0: That's Lainey Wilson, and that's how we wrap up the afternoon drive on your country, K96. Now, I am off tomorrow. I will be back with you on Friday starting at 3 o'clock. Friday, we will get back into our contest with Vans Auto Service and Tire Pro, so we'll have another four-pack of tickets to give away and a car safety kit. So we will be doing that Friday. Plus, at right around 4:20 on Friday, we're going to make sure somebody has a great fork in Friday, and we're going to give away a $25 barbecue coupon from Snooty's Barbecue. We'll also have a dad joke of the day brought to you by A1 Services. We'll have your random facts brought to you by Erie Community Federal Credit Union. We'll have a Great Lakes Electric drive at 5. And we'll have a local sports shout-out brought to you by Wendy's. Plus, it's a Friday, so we'll have some nerd news for you, a little bit of This Week in Science as well. Now, as for tomorrow, keep listening for the Father's Day sounder. There'll still be two qualifiers tomorrow. Josh and Carrie will play the sounder, so make sure you're listening because you'll still have chances to qualify. And again, we will get two more qualifiers when I get back on Friday as well. So you guys have a great evening. I'll try and do the same, and we'll meet back here Friday at 3 o'clock.
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5: From the National Weather Service, we do have a chance of showers and thunderstorms tonight and low temperatures around 73 degrees. For tomorrow, a slight chance of showers and thunderstorms, otherwise partially sunny. Highs will reach 89, but with heat index values as high as 96.
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0: urgent weather message. The National Weather Service in Cleveland has issued a severe thunderstorm warning for southwestern Cuyahoga County in northeastern Ohio, north central Medina County in northeastern Ohio, northeastern Lorain County, until 8:15 p.m. Eastern Daylight Time. At 7:28 p.m. Eastern Daylight Time, a severe thunderstorm was located over North Ridgeville, or near Elyria, moving east at 15 miles per hour. Hazard, 60 miles per hour wind gusts and quarter-size hail. Source, radar indicated. Impact, minor damage to vehicles is possible. 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Repeating, a severe thunderstorm warning has been issued until 8:15 p.m. Eastern Daylight Time for the following counties, in Ohio, Cuyahoga, Lorain and Medina.
1: Is the sequel to the Social Network movie, and they just dropped a trailer for it, and I gotta say, looks really good, man. This was not a movie that was like on my bingo card for this year. I love the OG Social Network movie, so to see the trailer for this one, Jeremy Strong playing Mark Zuckerberg, the guy from Succession, he was really good, I gotta say. Check out the trailer, it's online now.

0: A Yellowstone video game? What? Yeah, this is interesting, man. Paramount Game Studios exploring video game adaptations of Taylor Sheridan's properties, Yellowstone, Landman, Tulsa King. They plan to be selective and fan first to avoid feelings of like some sort of cash grab. So this could be cool, though, if they did like an RPG style game set in the Yellowstone universe, something like Red Dead Redemption or Grand Theft Auto. I could see it doing pretty good.
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5: From the National Weather Service, we do have a chance of showers and thunderstorms tonight and low temperatures around 73 degrees. For tomorrow, a slight chance of showers and thunderstorms, otherwise partially sunny. Highs will reach 89, but with heat index values as high as 96.
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